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the good old days when flight attendants were called stewardess, the minimum wage was single digits, and marijuana was illegal. 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

0: beach and the other Collingwood right up the middle. It's a big old South Georgian Bay sandwich. 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
0: 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Come by. 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

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Well, I guess that's a boogie to live. And the second one, that's easy. That's all the many more things we have to give. 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Man, that's just a preview of the things you're gonna get. 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

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It's a big old South Georgian Bay sandwich. And every good sandwich needs local news, weather, and the big hits of the 70s, 80s, and 90s. I mean, we're just a delicious sandwich.

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0: 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Hey, don't nod. 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
1: Good morning, I'm Martin Vanderwood. Britain's political tradition of ousting prime ministers mid-term continued today with the resignation of Keir Starmer. He announced this morning he's going to be leaving his post as soon as his Labour Party picks a new leader. Starmer has faced cabinet resignations, poor local election results, and the fallout from his decision to appoint an associate of Jeffrey Epstein as the ambassador to the U.S. This makes the sixth time in 7 years the U.K. is facing a leadership switch-up. Now an update on conservation efforts for a rare species of shorebird at Wasaga Beach. The town says a piping plover pair successfully nested, laying 4 eggs and hatching 3 chicks. However, 1 adult and all 3 chicks have since died following severe weather and predator activity. Across the Great Lakes, the number of breeding pairs is running on par with last year's record-setting year, according to the Great Lakes Piping Plover Recovery Effort. In Ontario, a total of 30 individual birds have been observed this year, including the 3 at Wasaga Beach. A 6th person has died following a 2-vehicle crash in Wellington County earlier this month. OPP say the 42-year-old Brampton man driving an SUV has succumbed to his injuries in hospital. The June 12th collision in Mapleton Township also claimed the lives of 5 children traveling in a passenger van. Iran says it has closed the Strait of Hormuz again due to Israeli violations of a ceasefire agreement. The U.S. insists the waterway is open. Whatever its official status, shipping traffic remains well below pre-war levels. The Americans say about 50 ships passed through yesterday. That's about a third of what normal traffic looked like before the war. And now sports.
2: I'm RJ Brighthead. Here's the morning sports. The Ottawa Senators traded captain Brady Tkachuk to Florida, where he'll team up with his brother. In exchange, the Senators get 4 picks. 3 are first-rounders, and 2 of those are in Friday's draft. At the World Cup, Canada's preparing for its first place in Group B battle against Switzerland on Wednesday. Stefan Eustachio, who wore the captain's armband in the first 2 matches, missed training. No reason was given. Cabo Verde continues to surprise, earning a second straight draw against a heavily favored opponent. First, Spain. Now Uruguay. Third-ranked Spain was back in form with a 4-0 win over Saudi Arabia. Egypt defeated New Zealand, and Iran and Belgium played to a draw. The Blue Jays and Cubs had an unexpected day off due to weather. That game will be played in August. Jays start a 10-game homestand tonight against the Astros. Wyndham Clark almost blew a 6-shot lead, but hung on to win the U.S. Open by a stroke. And Serena Williams will play singles at Wimbledon next week. That's sports. The forecast is next.
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1: Sun and cloud today. There is a chance of afternoon showers with a high expected around 22. A few clouds overnight at a low near 11. For both Tuesday and Wednesday, a mix of sun and cloud with highs around 20.
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5: 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Oh.

0: Claimers, I'm going to be 500 miles, 14 minutes after 6 o'clock. How was your weekend? Hope you had a good one. We're working our way through another week already. Man, that weekend just flew by for some reason. Seemed like I went to bed on Friday night and woke up and it was Monday morning.
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0: A mix of sun and cloud today. There's a chance of an afternoon shower, only a 30% chance. Today's high about 22. Tomorrow, mainly sunny skies and a high of 21. Wednesday, cloudy and 20. Thursday, sun and cloud chance of showers or thunderstorms and 22. And

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2: Good morning, I'm Martin Vanderwoodt. UK Prime Minister Keir Starmer has announced his resignation. He has faced cabinet defections, poor local election results, and the fallout from his decision to appoint an associate of Jeffrey Epstein as the ambassador to the US. A sad update on conservation efforts for a rare species of shorebird at Wasaga Beach. Three piping plover chicks hatched earlier this spring in a protected nesting area along the shoreline, but all three chicks and one adult have died following severe weather and predator activity. A 15-year-old is facing multiple charges in Orillia after anti-Semitic flyers were distributed. OPP say the material turned up in May and again earlier this month. Police arrested a suspect early Sunday morning. Two more people were charged over the weekend with illegally flying drones over World Cup-related venues in Toronto. Drones are banned in the Fan Festival area as well as Toronto Stadium and a training facility in Etobicoke. The Nottawasaga Inn near Alliston is also a no-fly zone because it is being used for training as well. Several others were charged with illegal flying previously. In sports, the Ottawa Senators have traded captain Brady Tkachuk to Florida for four draft picks. At the World Cup, Canada's preparing for its battle against Switzerland on Wednesday, and the Jays and Cubs had their game postponed yesterday by weather. That's news in sports. The forecast is next.
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2: Sun and cloud today. There is a chance of afternoon showers with a high expected around 22. A few clouds overnight at a low near 11. For both Tuesday and Wednesday, a mix of sun and cloud with highs around 20.
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0: 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There's Bill Withers and Lean On Me. 6:44 on a Monday morning with the Hitman. Today is the first full day of summer. Yesterday was the longest day of the year. And I went to bed real early last night, around 8 o'clock. And I get up at like 3 o'clock in the morning to use the washroom. And it's like, it seems like it's like completely bright out. I'm like, oh my God, this really is the longest day of the year. It's still bright at 3 o'clock in the morning. What the hell's going on? And then I realized there was a light out on just outside my window.
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0: Mix of sun and cloud today. There's a 30% chance of showers this afternoon. High about 22, going to feel like 25 with the humidity. Mainly sunny tomorrow. High of 21. And increasing cloud on Wednesday. High of 20. Right now in

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2: Good morning, I'm Martin Vanderwood. Britain's political tradition of ousting prime ministers mid-term continued today with the resignation of Keir Starmer. He announced this morning he's going to be leaving his post as soon as his Labour Party picks a new leader. Starmer has faced cabinet resignations, poor local election results, and the fallout from his decision to appoint an associate of Jeffrey Epstein as the ambassador to the U.S. This makes the sixth time in 7 years the U.K. is facing a leadership switch-up. Now an update on conservation efforts for a rare species of shorebird at Wasaga Beach. The town says a piping plover pair successfully nested, laying 4 eggs and hatching 3 chicks. However, one adult and all 3 chicks have since died following severe weather and predator activity. Across the Great Lakes, the number of breeding pairs is running on par with last year's record-setting year, according to the Great Lakes piping plover recovery effort. In Ontario, a total of 30 individual birds have been observed this year, including the 3 at Wasaga Beach. U.S. President Donald Trump says he's inspected the reflecting pool in Washington and has determined damage to its newly installed paint job is because of vandalism. What really happened is he flew over the pool in a chopper on his way to the White House. Experts say the new blue paint on the pool's concrete sides and bottom has likely been damaged by hydrogen peroxide, which was dumped into the water to get rid of algae, which had turned it green. Large flakes of the paint have been seen floating in the water. And now sports.
3: I'm RJ Brighthead. Here's the morning sports. The Ottawa Senators traded captain Brady Tkachuk to Florida, where he'll team up with his brother. In exchange, the Senators get 4 picks. 3 are first-rounders, and 2 of those are in Friday's draft. At the World Cup, Canada's preparing for its first place in Group B battle against Switzerland on Wednesday. Stefan Eustachio, who wore the captain's armband in the first 2 matches, missed training. No reason was given. Cabo Verde continues to surprise, earning a second straight draw against a heavily favored opponent. First, Spain. Now Uruguay. Third-ranked Spain was back in form with a 4-0 win over Saudi Arabia. Egypt defeated New Zealand, and Iran and Belgium played to a draw. The Blue Jays and Cubs had an unexpected day off due to weather. That game will be played in August. Jays start a 10-game homestand tonight against the Astros. Wyndham Clark almost blew a 6-shot lead but hung on to win the U.S. Open by a stroke. And Serena Williams will play singles at Wimbledon next week. That's sports. The forecast is next.
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2: Sun and cloud today. There is a chance of afternoon showers with a high expected around 22. A few clouds overnight and a low near 11. For both Tuesday and Wednesday, a mix of sun and cloud with highs around 20.
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0: Max 97.7 Supertramp and Breakfast in America. 21 minutes after 7 o'clock with the Hitman, and all you skiers and snowboarders will find this interesting. Sunshine Village out in Banff has opened again for skiing. This is true. They opened up on June 20th and will remain open until July 5th. This is because they had over 1,000 centimeters of natural snow during the season.
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0: Not a bad day on the way. A mix of sun and cloud with a 30% chance of showers this afternoon. I am 22. It's going to feel like 25 with the humidity.

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1: Good morning, I'm Martin Vanderwood. UK Prime Minister Keir Starmer has announced his resignation. He has faced cabinet defections, poor local election results, and the fallout from his decision to appoint an associate of Jeffrey Epstein as the ambassador to the US. A sad update on conservation efforts for a rare species of shorebird at Wasaga Beach. Three piping plover chicks hatched earlier this spring in a protected nesting area along the shoreline, but all three chicks and one adult have died following severe weather and predator activity. A 15-year-old is facing multiple charges in Orillia after anti-Semitic flyers were distributed. OPP say the material turned up in May and again earlier this month. Police arrested a suspect early Sunday morning. Two more people were charged over the weekend with illegally flying drones over World Cup-related venues in Toronto. Drones are banned in the Fan Festival area as well as Toronto Stadium and a training facility in Etobicoke. The Nottawasaga Inn near Alliston is also a no-fly zone because it is being used for training as well. Several others were charged with illegal flying previously. In sports, the Ottawa Senators have traded captain Brady Tkachuk to Florida for four draft picks. At the World Cup, Canada's preparing for its battle against Switzerland on Wednesday. And the Jays and Cubs had their game postponed yesterday by weather. That's news in sports. The forecast is next.
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1: Sun and cloud today. There is a chance of afternoon showers with a high expected around 22. A few clouds overnight and a low near 11. For both Tuesday and Wednesday, a mix of sun and cloud with highs around 20.
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play the best of the 70s, 80s, and 90s. And when we say we're playing the best, we're not messing around here. I mean, we're not doing this. This isn't some sort of game, you know. This is serious business. We've got a lot of fun to have, and we've got to get to it, okay? So let's stop messing around. 97.7, Max FM.

0: and possession. 7:49 on a Monday morning with the Hitman, and it's official. 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
0: It's going to be a pretty nice day. A mix of sun and cloud with a 30% chance of showers later on this afternoon. High today about 22 with the humidex going to feel like 25. Right now in Collingwood and Elmvale, it's 12 degrees with the Thompson Twins.

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1: Good morning, I'm Martin Vanderwood. Britain's political tradition of ousting prime ministers mid-term continued today with the resignation of Keir Starmer. He announced this morning he's going to be leaving his post as soon as his Labour Party picks a new leader. Starmer has faced cabinet resignations, poor local election results, and the fallout from his decision to appoint an associate of Jeffrey Epstein as the ambassador to the U.S. This makes the sixth time in 7 years the U.K. has facing a leadership switch up. Now an update on conservation efforts for a rare species of shorebird at Wasaga Beach. The town says a piping plover pair successfully nested, laying 4 eggs and hatching 3 chicks. However, 1 adult and all 3 chicks have since died following severe weather and predator activity. Across the Great Lakes, the number of breeding pairs is running on par with last year's record-setting year, according to the Great Lakes piping plover recovery effort. In Ontario, a total of 30 individual birds have been observed this year, including the 3 at Wasaga Beach. A 6th person has died following a 2-vehicle crash in Wellington County earlier this month. OPP say the 42-year-old Brampton man driving an SUV has succumbed to his injuries in hospital. The June 12th collision in Mapleton Township also claimed the lives of 5 children traveling in a passenger van. Iran says it has closed the Strait of Hormuz again due to Israeli violations of a ceasefire agreement. The U.S. insists the waterway is open. Whatever its official status, shipping traffic remains well below pre-war levels. The Americans say about 50 ships passed through yesterday. That's about a third of what normal traffic looked like before the war. And now sports.
2: I'm RJ Brighthead. Here's the morning sports. The Ottawa Senators traded captain Brady Tkachuk to Florida, where he'll team up with his brother. In exchange, the Senators get 4 picks. 3 are first-rounders, and 2 of those are in Friday's draft. At the World Cup, Canada is preparing for its first place in Group B battle against Switzerland on Wednesday. Stefan Eustachio, who wore the captain's armband in the first 2 matches, missed training. No reason was given. Cabo Verde continues to surprise, earning a second straight draw against a heavily favored opponent. First, Spain. Now Uruguay. Third-ranked Spain was back in form with a 4-0 win over Saudi Arabia. Egypt defeated New Zealand, and Iran and Belgium played to a draw. The Blue Jays and Cubs had an unexpected day off due to weather. That game will be played in August. Jays start a 10-game homestand tonight against the Astros. Wyndham Clark almost blew a 6-shot lead, but hung on to win the U.S. Open by a stroke. And Serena Williams will play singles at Wimbledon next week. That's sports. The forecast is next.
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1: Sun and cloud today. There is a chance of afternoon showers with a high expected around 22. A few clouds overnight and a low near 11. For both Tuesday and Wednesday, a mix of sun and cloud with highs around 20.
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As a divorced man, Kenny blames the breakup of his marriage on his ex-wife correcting him all the time. He says she had correctile dysfunction. She absolutely never finds that funny, and that's why they're not together anymore. 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

0: 97.7, Andy Kim there, and Rock Me Gently. 16 minutes after 8 o'clock on a nice Monday morning with the Hitman. The World Cup continues today. 1 o'clock this afternoon, Argentina takes on Austria. At 5, it's Iraq taking on France. At 8, Norway taking on Senegal. And at 11 o'clock tonight, Jordan taking on Algeria.
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A mix of sun and cloud today. There's a slight chance of showers later on this afternoon. High of 21. Mainly sunny and 21 tomorrow. 13 in Collingwood and Stayner right now with Def Leppard. Love Bites.

0: you're not in South Georgian Bay? Oh, that's sad. 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
1: Good morning, I'm Martin Vanderwoodt. UK Prime Minister Keir Starmer has announced his resignation. He has faced cabinet defections, poor local election results, and the fallout from his decision to appoint an associate of Jeffrey Epstein as the ambassador to the US. A sad update on conservation efforts for a rare species of shorebird at Wasaga Beach. Three piping plover chicks hatched earlier this spring in a protected nesting area along the shoreline, but all three chicks and one adult have died following severe weather and predator activity. A 15-year-old is facing multiple charges in Orillia after anti-Semitic flyers were distributed. OPP say the material turned up in May and again earlier this month. Police arrested a suspect early Sunday morning. Two more people were charged over the weekend with illegally flying drones over World Cup-related venues in Toronto. Drones are banned in the Fan Festival area as well as Toronto Stadium and a training facility in Etobicoke. The Nottawasaga Inn near Alliston is also a no-fly zone because it is being used for training as well. Several others were charged with illegal flying previously. In sports, the Ottawa Senators have traded captain Brady Tkachuk to Florida for four draft picks. At the World Cup, Canada's preparing for its battle against Switzerland on Wednesday, and the Jays and Cubs had their game postponed yesterday by weather. That's news in sports. The forecast is next.
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1: Sun and cloud today. There is a chance of afternoon showers with a high expected around 22. A few clouds overnight at a low near 11. For both Tuesday and Wednesday, a mix of sun and cloud with highs around 20.
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4: 833, we're joined on the phone this morning by the mayor of Clearview Township, Mr. Doug Measures. Good morning, Douglas.
5: Well, good morning. Nice to chat with you, Ken. How are things today?
4: I have a question for you, sir.
5: Yes, sir.
4: If you could have any meal you wanted on Father's Day, what would you custom order?
5: Ooh, custom order? Lobster tails.
4: Oh, that's a good choice.
5: Love lobster. Tracy and I just came back from Newfoundland, actually. We were away for a week and went to St. John's, and we had meals with lobster. It was so, yes, bye. It was a great time, yes, bye.
4: I lived there when I was 18 years old for a year, and I remember when I started my radio career. It was my first full-time job at Q93 in St. John's, Newfoundland.
5: Nice. I listened to that while I was there.
4: Oh, yeah. So I get on a plane and I fly to Newfoundland from Toronto, where I grew up in Thornhill. And yeah. I get off the plane and I phone my mom and dad and I said, oh, my God, it's like a nuclear bomb went off here. It's just nothing but gray rock as far as the eye can see. And I can't understand what anybody's saying to me.
5: Oh, no.
4: But I got to learn Newfoundlandese, and you know what? Those people will give you the shirt off their backs.
5: Lovely people. We just had a great time. Really, really great spot. I encourage anybody who's a Canadian to make the effort, go visit Newfoundland, and get yourself screeched in.
4: Absolutely. Do they still have snow there?
5: You know what? It snowed the day before we arrived.
4: Get out of town. Really? I remember, you know, in June and July to get up to like 20 and they're freaking out about how hot it is. I'm like,
5: no, it's so hot.
4: Dude, it's 20. Anyways, enough about Newfoundland. What's going on in Clearview Township?
5: Clearview Township, I tell you right now, she's a busy place. Listen, today I'm going to be going down to Creemore. We have a pretty exciting thing happening in Creemore this morning. The Sovereign restaurant, the Sovereign Inn, the building there had a fire, I don't know, but 5 years ago or 6 years ago. So the owner's finally got his everything in line, and he's going to start construction to turn it into the Sovereign Inn. Oh. So he's going to renovate the place and make it into a sort of a little boutique hotel along with a restaurant. So we're looking forward to that. So we're going to go to a little groundbreaking celebration this morning. Members of council, I believe, are going to be attending, and I'm very, very pleased that that project's finally moving forward. Unfortunate. It's a great old building in downtown Creemore, but since the fire, it's been a bit of a mess right there in the corner. So I'm really glad that the construction is going to get started. So there's a lot of things going on in Creemore. There's construction a little further down the street too, a brand new building going in that's going to suit our main street very nicely as well. So nice. Anyway, that's what's going on today.
4: Excellent, sir. Well, listen, you have yourself a fantastic week, and always a pleasure to have you on the show.
5: Nice to chat with you too there, Kenny. And before I run, I just want to wish all the best to all the graduates from Collingwood Collegiate and Stainer Collegiate. That's happening this week as well.
4: Right. How could I forget? Thanks very much, buddy. I appreciate it.
5: All the best. Bye-bye.
4: Yes, bye. 836. We will rock your frickin' face off, man. Fasten your seatbelt. It's Queen.

0: with my best friend, and I really had to pee. And he kept saying, hold on, hold on. Man, you've gone pee like 100 times on this trip. We got to get there. And I'm like, no, man, really, I got to pee. And he's like, okay, well, I tell you what, here's an empty Coke bottle. Pee into the bottle and then throw it out the window. I'm like, oh, all right. So I do my thing and I throw the bottle out the window, and then the wind blew all the urine back in all over his face.
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6: Max 97.7 weather.

Central Long Ranch here. Thursday, sun and clouds, 60% chance of showers or thunderstorms. High about 22. For Friday, cloudy and 22. And next weekend, sun and cloud and highs 25 and 26. 13 degrees right now in Collingwood on the beach with the Payoma.

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2: Sun and cloud today. There is a chance of afternoon showers with a high expected around 22. A few clouds overnight and a low near 11. For both Tuesday and Wednesday, a mix of sun and cloud with highs around 20.
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0: 97.7. There's Jerry Rafferty in Baker Street. It's the hit, man. Yesterday was the longest day of the year. And I went to bed really early last night, around 8 o'clock. I get up at 4 o'clock in the morning, and I don't like to be tired when I'm here. So I like to reward myself with a good long sleep before coming into work. And so I got up at like 3 o'clock in the morning to use the washroom. And I looked out my bathroom window, and it was like bright as could be, like the middle of day. And I'm thinking, wow, this really is the longest day of the year. And then I realized there was a light on outside my window.
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3: Sun and cloud today. There is a chance of afternoon showers with a high expected around 22. A few clouds overnight at a low near 11. For both Tuesday and Wednesday, a mix of sun and cloud with highs around 20.
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0: 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It's the Hitman. We're coming up on 10 o'clock. 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
1: Sun and cloud today. There is a chance of afternoon showers with a high expected around 22. A few clouds overnight and a low near 11. For both Tuesday and Wednesday, a mix of sun and cloud with highs around 20.
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1: Sun and cloud today. There is a chance of afternoon showers with a high expected around 22. A few clouds overnight and a low near 11. For both Tuesday and Wednesday, a mix of sun and cloud with highs around 20.
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1: Sun and cloud today. There is a chance of afternoon showers with a high expected around 22. A few clouds overnight at a low near 11. For both Tuesday and Wednesday, a mix of sun and cloud with highs around 20.
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4: Sun and cloud today. There is a chance of afternoon showers with a high expected around 22. A few clouds overnight at a low near 11. For both Tuesday and Wednesday, a mix of sun and cloud with highs around 20.
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0: In just a few minutes, we'll be right back and you'll be hearing another big hit. I know, it gets tiring hearing so many good songs in a row. We can't help it, we're amazing. 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

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Or just don't think it's cool not to know how to spell? 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
2: Good afternoon, I'm Martin Vanderwood. Canada's inflation rate has risen above 3% for the first time in 3 years. Stats Canada says the May rate was 3.2%, and rising gas prices are to blame. The cost of fresh fruit and veggies also soared. The town of Collingwood is looking for feedback as it contemplates the purchase of the historic federal building at 44 Hurontario Street. The iconic building is now occupied by Service Canada. The town says they want a community brainstorming effort to share practical and creative ideas as to how the structure could be reinvented. Residents can learn more and submit ideas at engagecollingwood.ca. An update on conservation efforts for a rare species of shorebird at Wasaga Beach. The town says a piping plover pair successfully nested, laying 4 eggs and hatching 3 chicks. However, 1 adult and all 3 chicks have since died following severe weather and predator activity. Across the Great Lakes, the number of breeding pairs is running on par with 2025's record-setting year. According to the Great Lakes piping plover recovery effort, in Ontario, a total of 30 individual piping plovers have been seen this year, including 3 at Wasaga Beach. Georgian College is celebrating its newest graduates during spring convocation ceremonies this week at Casino Rama. Along with recognizing graduates from the past academic year, the college will honor Fred Hacker and Lee McDonald with honorary degrees. The late Steve Loftus will also be posthumously named a Fellow of Georgian College, the institution's highest honor for community leadership and service. A proposed high-speed rail link between Toronto and Ottawa may be shifted to include Kingston. The Federal Transport Minister has told the consortium building the line to prepare a southern option as it looks at the planned route. Originally, the track was to travel from Toronto through Peterborough and on to Ottawa and eventually to Quebec City. Ford is recalling more than 16,000 of its Expedition models due to a potential issue with the center console. The chrome plating could bubble and peel, creating sharp edges. The recall affects 2018 to 2024 Expeditions, and owners will be notified by mail. In sports, the Toronto Blue Jays are about to start a 10-game homestand. They'll play the Astros tonight. In the WNBA, the Toronto Tempo play in Atlanta. World Cup action, Argentina faces Austria. France takes on Iraq. Norway plays Senegal, and it's Jordan against Algeria. Canada plays Switzerland on Wednesday. That's news and sports. The forecast is next.
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3: A mix of sun and cloud today with a high of 22. Partly cloudy tonight. Could see some scattered showers. The low near 11. A mix of sun and cloud Tuesday with a high of 21. The low near 9.
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Fly at Night. It's Chilliwack on Max 97.7, playing the big hits of the 70s, 80s, and 90s. Another weekend has come and gone, and I did not become a multimillionaire, which is unfortunate. But it looks like there wasn't a winning ticket sold for either jackpot this weekend. And that means that for tomorrow night, Lotto Max will go up to $30 million. And for Wednesday, Lotto 649 will be $18 million.

0: Blondie, Heart of Glass on Max 97.7. How you doing? It's Sarah Carmichael. I hope you had a good weekend. I mean, besides it not being long enough, because it never is, I hope it was good. Mine was not bad. Nothing too crazy, nothing overly eventful. I actually had the house to myself for a little while because my boyfriend decided to go fishing in Lake Erie for pickerel. So he took his boat and he camped down there for Saturday night. He left Saturday morning and was gone and came back yesterday afternoon. He took one of our dogs as well with him. And so it was just me and the yellow lab kind of hanging out. I got fish and chips for supper on Saturday night and I slept in Sunday and kind of just did my thing until he got home yesterday. It was nice. It was a good trip for him as well. He caught quite a few fish. Well, he caught his limit, I should say. And we're actually going to be making some of that for dinner tonight. Very excited about it. So, yeah, whatever you were up to this weekend, whether you were here and there and everywhere or just chilling at home, I hope it was exactly what you needed.
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2: Sun and cloud this afternoon with the chance of a few showers and temperatures around 22. A few clouds overnight, a low near 11. For Tuesday and Wednesday, sun and cloud both days with highs around 21.
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compares to you on Max 97.7, playing the big hits of the 70s, 80s, and 90s. According to the internet, today is National Take Your Cat to Work Day. And that is something I would encourage you to take part in if you are in a position to do it. Now, if you don't have a cat, well, good news. The Georgian Triangle Humane Society has a lot of them up for adoption, including Alfred, Betamax, BB, Elsa, Flora, Fifi, Jacob, Janice, Harry Houdini. There's Jasmine, Ladybug, Lolly, Ophelia, Pop, and a few others. If you're interested, go to gths.ca, look up the adoptable pets, cats, and dogs, and you can also stop in and see them if you are around.

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0: Street Hearth Tin Soldier on Max 97.7. The Stayner Garden Club Social is happening tonight at the Stayner United Church. 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They are having a high tea social. 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They will also have a spring summer flower show. Now, if you are going to be going, please bring your own mug so that you can, have some coffee while you're there. And if you're interested, a membership to the Garden Club, only $10. 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
3: 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You have these kids, they take up the whole house, and then before you know it, they're on their way out. And they don't even remember the first 5 years that you did all that stuff for them. They have no memory of it. Then the last 4 years are just trying to get away. So you get, well, 8 years in the middle? I'm not sure it's worth it. I told my daughter before she left, just so you know, I did all of this for you. I did all of this for you. I didn't want this house. I didn't want to live in this town. I didn't want any of these animals. I don't even have friends anymore. All my friends are your friends' parents. I did this all for you. And now you're going to go? I should go. You can have it all.
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EMF, unbelievable, on Max 97.7, playing the big hits of the 70s, 80s, and 90s. Yesterday was the first official day of summer. It was the summer solstice. We had the longest amount of daylight. Did you feel that? I did. Last night, I was getting ready to go to bed, and I looked out, and the sky was still like pink and purple and beautiful, and I thought, it feels like it's too early to go to bed, but it wasn't. It was after 9:30, and I definitely needed to get my rest. But yeah, absolutely a gorgeous day yesterday, a great way to kick off

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0: Jovi and Always on Max 97.7. It's Sarah Carmichael, and the Culture and Sports Hall of Fame Awards were recently presented by Clearview Township. A big congratulations to all of the recipients for the Young Leader in Sport. That was Corey Cox. The Builder Award went to Chris Skelton. Artistic Achievement, Joe Christopher. Athlete of the Year, Ashley Harvey. Athletic Achievement, Nathan Elliott. Valerie Brady won the Community Volunteer Award, as did Marianne Bowie. And then the Festival and Event Award went to the Sunnydale Winterama. A Lifetime Contributions to Community Award, which recognizes individuals who resided in Clearview Township for a minimum of 10 years within categories of sports and culture. The winners have dedicated time and passion to making a significant impact. So congratulations to all those who received those awards this year. If you'd like to see a write-up, the news release about it, see a photo of all the winners, go to clearview.ca.
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2: Sun and cloud this afternoon with the chance of a few showers and temperatures around 22. A few clouds overnight, a low near 11. For Tuesday and Wednesday, sun and cloud both days with highs around 21.
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Cheap Trick, I Want You to Want Me on Max 97.7, playing the big hits of the 70s, 80s, and 90s. And if you want to see Bryan Adams, Canadian rock legend, he is on his Roll with the Punches tour. And that tour will be stopping in a few places in Ontario this summer, including Kingston, August 25th, Oshawa the 26th, Hamilton the 28th, London the 29th, and Sudbury on the 31st. So if you want tickets, now would be the time. Go to livenation.com and hear this one live. It's Cuts Like a Knife. On

Lips are sealed on Max 97.7. I'm Sarah. 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
11: Sun and cloud this afternoon with the chance of a few showers and temperatures around 22. A few clouds overnight, a low near 11. For Tuesday and Wednesday, sun and cloud both days with highs around 21.
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0: Mo just can't get enough on Max 97.7, playing the big hits of the 70s, 80s, and 90s. If you have ever snapped awake at 3 a.m. with your mind racing, bills, conversations, tomorrow's to-do list, you should know two things. First, you're in good company, because it happens to many of us. Second, there is usually a real physical reason for this. In the second half of the night, your body can release a wave of cortisol, which is the get-up-and-go hormone, which is helpful at 7 a.m., but not so much at 3. For a lot of people, especially in midlife, that wave arrives a little early, and the brain reads it as time to be awake. Now, here's the freeing part. It means the 3 a.m. wake-up isn't a personal failing. It's biology with bad timing, and biology with bad timing is something that you can actually work with. Now, here's something that we've learned. Try this. When you wake up, don't fight it or check the clock. Tell yourself, this is the cortisol talking. It will pass. That single reframe will prime your brain to relax, and it'll help you hopefully get back to sleep. And if nothing else, I mean, just get up at 3 a.m. and start your day, I suppose.
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Kylie Minogue and Locomotion on Max 97.7, playing the big hits of the 70s, 80s, and 90s. According to the internet, today is National Onion Ring Day. I am a fan. More often than not, if that is offered as a side, if I go out to a restaurant, that is what I'm ordering. Onion rings, the crispier, the better. But what do you dip them in? Do you dip them? Or do you just eat them as is? Are you a ketchup on the onion ring type of person? Or do you like ranch? Or maybe you want a gravy or like a chipotle mayo? Maybe you want like a garlic aioli? My mouth is watering.

0: Africa on Max 97.7. It's Sarah Carmichael. Good afternoon. If you are interested, the Wasaga Beach Cruisers are having their cruise night tonight, as they do every Monday, at the Stonebridge Gazebo across from the Walmart parking lot. This will run from 4 until 8, showcasing a diverse and exciting collection of the best cruiser cars. It'll be weather permitting. Now, next week, next Monday on the 29th, it is going to be the Food Drive Cruise Night with Max, which means exactly what it sounds like. We will be collecting items for the local food bank. A big thanks again to everybody that was out over the weekend for the Cruise Fest Car Show at Klondike Sports Park. Thank you so much to those who brought their vehicles, to those who went to check out the vehicles, enjoy the wagon rides, the kids zone. Hopefully you saw Giselle in the summer cruiser, but it was all in all just a really fun and well-attended event.
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2: Sun and cloud this afternoon with the chance of a few showers and temperatures around 22. A few clouds overnight, a low near 11. For Tuesday and Wednesday, sun and cloud both days with highs around 21.
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Bachman Turner Overdrive. You ain't seen nothing yet on Max 97.7, playing the big hits of the 70s, 80s, and 90s. A big movie opened at the box office this weekend, and surprise, not surprise, it was number one. Details.

Mac, my Sharona on Max 97.7. It's Sarah Carmichael. Toy Story 5 brought in $160 million in domestic ticket sales this weekend, launching 31 years after the original Toy Story landed in theaters. It brought in about $312 million worldwide, which is absolutely crazy. Now, the Toy Story franchise is one of the most profitable for the Walt Disney Company. Before Toy Story 5 launched, the movies had collectively grossed more than $3 billion, while also pulling in billions from merchandising. Though the series seemed to reach a conclusion in 2010 after Toy Story 3, the decision to revive the franchise almost a decade later for Toy Story 4 and now Toy Story 5 obviously is well received by fans. Now, keeping in mind that these are not cheap movies to make. In fact, the Toy Story movies can often be

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5: Sun and cloud this afternoon with the chance of a few showers and temperatures around 22. A few clouds overnight, a low near 11. For Tuesday and Wednesday, sun and cloud both days with highs around 21.
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0: Southern Pikes and Teenland on Max 97.7, playing the big hits of the 70s, 80s, and 90s. And I'm Sarah. The Toronto Blue Jays are going to be back home for a 10-game homestand starting today. Now, on the weekend, they were in Chicago facing the Cubs, had an 8-6 win Saturday, but a 16-2 loss on Friday. So they're going to have to pull up their socks and get back to work. Now they are playing the Houston Astros tonight, tomorrow, and Wednesday. Then the Texas Rangers Thursday, Friday, Saturday, Sunday. And then the New York Mets will be there Monday, Tuesday, and Wednesday. And then that's Canada Day. So there's going to be some a special 3:07 p.m. game on the Wednesday, July 1st. But good opportunity over the next 10 games to get to Toronto, support the team. We've been to, I think, three games. At least I've been to three games. I think my boyfriend's been to five so far since the season started. We have a great time with it. What we do is we actually drive to Yorkdale Mall and we park at the mall because it's free to park there. And then you just get the subway down to Union Station and then you walk the few blocks up to the Rogers Center. It is simple. You don't have to deal with bumper to bumper gridlock traffic. You don't have to search for blocks and blocks to find a parking spot that you then have to spend $60 for. It's just easier. And honestly, getting a trip on the subway to and from Yorkdale is $6 a person. And it's less stress, and it's about a half hour. You get on at Yorkdale, you're at Union Station in about a half an hour. So that's my little tip if you are going to be going to a Blue Jays game at some point this summer. Save yourself a little bit of hectic driving and just take the subway. Plus, you feel a little bit more like big city, right? I feel a little more metropolitan when I'm riding on the subway. less of a country bumpkin, which I actually am one of those. But anyway, have a great rest of your day. Please stay tuned. We got Rob coming in after 3. Rod will be in after that, and I'll be back tomorrow at noon. Drive safe.
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R.E.M. and Losing My Religion on Max 97.7. The big hits of the 70s, 80s, and 90s. Good Monday afternoon. Rob Matice along with you. Another lovely day in South Georgia Bay. I see some puffy clouds off in the distance, but otherwise blue skies and sunshine. Two of my favorite things. Coming up on the show this hour, social media status of the day. Ozzy Osbourne and the Rolling Stones are both in music news. We'll get to that before the end of the hour. Michael Jackson's right around the corner. This is Prism from their debut, Spaceship Superstar on Max.

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1: Well, it is Monday. That means when it's a day like today, there's going to be a ton of cars at the Wasaga Beach Cruisers. Weekly cruise night happens every Monday night between 4 and 8 p.m. at the Stonebridge Gazebo. That's right across from the Walmart parking lot in Wasaga Beach. Now, it says officially starts at 4, but cars are there already. Trust me, you can pretty well go anytime. Next week, 1 week today is going to be the Max 97.7 food drive at the same cruise night. So if you got any food you can, you know, non-perishable food you can share and donate, that would be fantastic. Again, next Monday is the food drive night. 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
2: Sun and cloud this afternoon with the chance of a few showers and temperatures around 22. A few clouds overnight, a low near 11. For Tuesday and Wednesday, sun and cloud both days with highs around 21.
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one way or another. Debbie, Harry, and Blondie on Max 97.7, the big hits of the 70s, 80s, and 90s music news. Still to come this hour, the social media status of the day. I chose a quote from George Carlin today for that. We'll get to that very shortly. For first, 5440, and I go blind on that.

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1: Music news time. The Rolling Stones, their new album called Foreign Tongues, is set to release on July the 10th. That's only a few weeks from now. What they're going to do is roll out a dedicated podcast called Speaking in Tongues. That's coming on the 25th of July. It's going to have 6 episodes. It's going to feature exclusive interviews with Mick, Keith, and Ronnie, plus music snippets, studio sessions, outtakes, and more. Nora Jones will host that podcast. That'll be cool. Also, music news, Sharon Stone was forced to miss the weekend unveiling of a massive Aussie statue at the site of France's Hellfest Festival. She sent regrets, saying her absence was due to an unexpected hospital visit earlier in the week. She didn't give any more details. Hopefully, she's doing okay.
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8: Sun and cloud this afternoon with the chance of a few showers and temperatures around 22. A few clouds overnight, a low near 11. For Tuesday and Wednesday, sun and cloud both days with highs around 21.
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2: Good afternoon. I'm Matt Sittler. The town of Collingwood is looking for feedback as it contemplates the purchase of the historic federal building at 44 Huron-Ontario Street. The iconic building is now occupied by Service Canada. The town says they want a community brainstorming effort to share practical and creative ideas as to how the structure could be reinvented. Residents can learn more and submit ideas at engage.collingwood.ca. A proposed high-speed rail link between Toronto and Ottawa may be shifted to include Kingston. The federal transport minister has told the consortium building the line to prepare a southern option as it looks at the planned route. Originally, the track was to travel from Toronto through Peterborough and on to Ottawa and eventually to Quebec City. Iran says it's closed the Strait of Hormuz again due to Israeli violations of a ceasefire agreement. The U.S. insists the waterway's open. Whatever its official status, shipping traffic remains well below pre-war levels. The Americans say 55 ships passed through yesterday. That's about a third of what normal traffic looked like before the war. An update on conservation efforts for a rare species of shorebird at Wasauga Beach. The town says a piping plover pair successfully nested, laying 4 eggs and hatching 3 chicks. However, one adult and all 3 chicks have since died following severe weather and predator activity. Across the Great Lakes, the number of breeding pairs is running on par with 2025's record-setting year, according to Great Lakes Piping Plover Recovery Effort. In Ontario, a total of 30 individual piping plovers have been observed this year, including 3 at Wasauga Beach. And Britain's political tradition of ousting prime ministers midterm continued today with the resignation of Keir Starmer. He announced this morning he'll leave his post as soon as his Labour Party picks a new leader. Starmer has faced cabinet resignations, poor local election results, and the fallout from his decision to appoint an associate of Jeffrey Epstein as the ambassador to the U.S. This makes the 6th time in 7 years the U.K. is facing a leadership switch-up. In sports, the Jays play the Astros tonight. Details on these stories and more can be found at our website. Your weather forecast is up next.
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2: Partly cloudy tonight. Could see some scattered showers. The low near 11. A mix of sun and cloud tomorrow. High of 21. Increasing cloudiness Wednesday with a high of 20. The low near 12.
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Rob Matthijs along with you on this Monday afternoon, just after 4 o'clock, with you till 6. Coming up this hour, look at today's headlines, plus the police. 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
1: We have Erica Angus coming in a little bit later on to talk about The Bean. 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
3: Sun and cloud this afternoon with the chance of a few showers and temperatures around 22. A few clouds overnight, a low near 11. For Tuesday and Wednesday, sun and cloud both days with highs around 21.
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In My Passion, Rough Trade Fashion Victim on Max 97.7. The big hits of the 70s, 80s, and 90s. Thanks for hanging out with me, your humble servant, your host for the evening. You can call me Rob. Coming up this hour, I still have to look at today's news. Headlines, at least, with Rob's Brief. We'll get to that very shortly. Here's the cars. Shake it up on Max.

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1: Now by Angus from the Theater Collingwood. You have a, we got to talk about a few things, but you have a production starting like tomorrow.
2: We do. I literally just came from getting all the chairs set up and the stage set, so we are ready for people to come in.
1: You're a Jacqueline of all trades.
2: It's true. It's true. I joke that that's why they pay me the big bucks, but really they don't. But
1: I say the same thing. There's actually no big bucks.
2: Right, right.
1: So in a nutshell, what, get it, coffee bean, nut, get it? What's this?
2: That's good. So the bean is, first of all, it is Norm Foster's newest play. And most people know Norm Foster, but for anyone who doesn't, he's really considered Canada's most prolific playwright. His plays, he's written so many plays, and they're so enjoyable. They're funny. Yeah. He talks about relatable subjects, things that maybe experiences we've all had. So with the bean, it's about two people who every day go to the same coffee shop and maybe see each other there but don't think anything, and eventually start talking. And throughout the course of the play, they, you know, there's lots of funny things and sad things and happy things. And at the end, you know, they realize they're not so different. And so it's quite, as I say, it's quite relatable. You know, it's a human story and a lot of fun. We're having some fun with the setup because at the front, just off of the stage, we've put four tables like you'd find in a coffee shop. So if you're the first eight people to arrive, you might get those special seats right at the front of the stage. Yeah,
1: you can be an extra.
2: That's right. You're kind of in the play. Yeah.
1: I got a tip for them. The people that sit in those chairs?
2: Yes.
1: If they just say to themselves, cabbages and watermelons, it sounds like they're actually speaking to each other.
2: That's all they have to say.
1: Inside voice.
2: That's right. Then it looks like they're talking. That's right. But also,

0: you know, traveling around doing this show in various towns, but we're so glad to have her back home, and everyone will be able to see how talented she is.
1: Excellent. A short commute for this one.
0: Yes.
1: So it actually starts tomorrow, the 23rd, and only goes for a few days. So
0: that's right.
1: A whole lot of opportunity to check it out.
0: That's right. Just to the 26th, to Friday. And I have to tell you, tomorrow, opening night, is sold out, but which I'm so thrilled about. But we do have some tickets available at the other performances. We have two matinees and evening performances. So, yeah, we hope everyone will come out and enjoy the coffee shop.
1: So it's only on for 3-4 days, but there's lots of matinees and evening shows, so lots of opportunity.
0: That's right. That's
1: and to
0: right.
1: get tickets, just go to theatercollingwood.ca.
0: That's right. And if you like a real person, you don't want to order online, you can always come to our box office or call us. That's one thing we're really proud of, is we have Linda in the box office, and she'll hold your hand through your ticket purchase.
1: And that number is 705-445-2200.
0: That's right.
1: Thank you, Erica.
0: Thank you, Rob.
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6: Sun and cloud this afternoon with the chance of a few showers and temperatures around 22. A few clouds overnight, a low near 11. For Tuesday and Wednesday, sun and cloud both days with highs around 21.
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1: People under the age of 30 have weaker grips than they used to. But thanks to texting, they have the most powerful thumbs of all of us.
0: Rob's Brief.
1: According to a study conducted by Case Western Reserve Medical School in Cleveland, older people who exercise their brains are less likely to lose their memory. Now, the bad news is, the more they improve their memories, the harder it is to forget they still live in Cleveland.
0: Rob's Briefs.
1: Well, lastly today, according to an annual survey, people now believe they need a magic number of 1.46 million to retire comfortably. 1.46 million. Or as my RSP statement says, that's funny.
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2: Good afternoon. I'm Matt Sittler. The town of Collingwood is looking for feedback as it contemplates the purchase of the historic federal building at 44 Huron Terrio Street. The iconic building is now occupied by Service Canada. The town says they want a community brainstorming effort to share practical and creative ideas as to how the structure could be reinvented. Residents can learn more and submit ideas at engage.collingwood.ca. A proposed high-speed rail link between Toronto and Ottawa may be shifted to include Kingston. The federal transport minister has told the consortium building the line to prepare a southern option as it looks at the planned route. Originally, the track was to travel from Toronto through Peterborough and on to Ottawa and eventually to Quebec City. Iran says it's closed the Strait of Hormuz again due to Israeli violations of a ceasefire agreement. The U.S. insists the waterway's open. Whatever its official status, shipping traffic remains well below pre-war levels. The Americans say 55 ships passed through yesterday. That's about a third of what normal traffic looked like before the war. An update on conservation efforts for a rare species of shorebird at Wasaga Beach. The town says a piping plover pair successfully nested, laying 4 eggs and hatching 3 chicks. However, 1 adult and all 3 chicks have since died following severe weather and predator activity. Across the Great Lakes, the number of breeding pairs is running on par with 2025's record-setting year, according to Great Lakes piping plover recovery effort. In Ontario, a total of 30 individual piping plovers have been observed this year, including 3 at Wasaga Beach. And Britain's political tradition of ousting prime ministers midterm continued today with the resignation of Keir Starmer. He announced this morning he'll leave his post as soon as his Labour Party picks a new leader. Starmer has faced cabinet resignations, poor local election results, and the fallout from his decision to appoint an associate of Jeffrey Epstein as the ambassador to the U.S. This makes the 6th time in 7 years the U.K. is facing a leadership switch-up. In sports, the Jays play the Astros tonight. Details on these stories and more can be found at our website. Your weather forecast is up next.
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2: Partly cloudy tonight. Could see some scattered showers. The low near 11. A mix of sun and cloud tomorrow. High of 21. Increasing cloudiness Wednesday with a high of 20. The low near 12.
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Flock of Seagulls on Max 97.7, the big hits of the 70s, 80s, and the 90s. Rob Batista hanging out with you this evening. Coming up this hour, What the Fact? Of course, that's random trivia. Some other shenanigans as well. Lots of music as well. Only the best stuff from the 70s, 80s, and 90s, including this one. It's the Paolas, Where Is This Love on Max.

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1: 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The market runs right through the middle or to the early October. I guess maybe is that Thanksgiving weekend, October the 6th, bringing local artisans, vendors, live music, and the entire Wasaga Beach community to celebrate all that makes them so special. It's a pretty cool market. I've checked it out a couple of times. I might be able to go tomorrow. I'm going to put that on my calendar.
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3: Sun and cloud this afternoon with the chance of a few showers and temperatures around 22. A few clouds overnight, a low near 11. For Tuesday and Wednesday, sun and cloud both days with highs around 21.
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Aerosmith, Walk This Way on Max 97.7. I have always loved that song from the first time I heard it, even till today. But this one, I didn't like at first, but now it's grown on me. I love this. 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

0: Q-U-E-U-E is pronounced the same when you just leave out the last four letters. Why are they there? Unnecessary vowels. What the fact? Screeched. The word screeched is the longest English word with one syllable. I guess so. Somebody's done the research. I'm not going to do it. What the fact? The shortest complete sentence in the English language is go. That's it. Go. I don't know why that's funny. What the fact? Sleeping on your stomach can induce weird, scarier, and sexier dreams. This one I'm going to try. Last one. What the fact? A study found that orcas can learn to speak dolphin. There's got to be a joke in there somewhere. I just can't think of one right now.
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6: Sun and cloud this afternoon with the chance of a few showers and temperatures around 22. A few clouds overnight, a low near 11. For Tuesday and Wednesday, sun and cloud both days with highs around 21.
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0: Oh, Joni, you're such a card. There's Big Yellow Taxi on Max 97.7, the big hits of the 70s, 80s, and 90s. My name is Rob Matthys, and I am just about out of here. I want to thank Erica Angus once again from Theatre Collingwood. She came in last hour and told us all about the play that starts tomorrow, The Bean. Now, it starts tomorrow, and it also ends on the 26th, but there is different matinees and evening shows. So tomorrow is sold out, but there's still some tickets for the other shows if you want to check it out. You can go to theatrecollingwood.ca, or you can find it right on our site, max977.ca, in the events calendar. Have a good night. Behave yourselves. I am out of here. And remember, people who say they don't care what people think are usually desperate to have people think they don't care what people think. That's another quote from George Carlin.
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2: Good evening. I'm Matt Sittler. Barrie police are investigating after finding two bodies inside a residence on the weekend. Saturday, officers who were conducting a well-being check located a deceased man and woman inside the residence in the area of St. Vincent Street and Osprey Ridge Road. The victims are believed to be known to each other. The incident appears isolated. There will be a police presence in the area as the investigation continues. More info will be provided as the investigation allows. The town of Collingwood is looking for feedback as it contemplates the purchase of the historic federal building at 44 Huron-Ontario Street. The iconic building is now occupied by Service Canada. The town says they want a community brainstorming effort to share practical and creative ideas as to how the structure could be reinvented. Residents can learn more and submit ideas at engage.collingwood.ca. Iran says it's closed the Strait of Hormuz again due to Israeli violations of a ceasefire agreement. The U.S. insists the waterway's open. Whatever its official status, shipping traffic remains well below pre-war levels. The Americans say 55 ships passed through yesterday. That's about a third of what normal traffic looked like before the war. An update on conservation efforts for a rare species of shorebird at Wasaga Beach. The town says a piping plover pair successfully nested, laying four eggs and hatching three chicks. However, one adult and all three chicks have since died following severe weather and predator activity. Across the Great Lakes, the number of breeding pairs is running on par with 2025's record-setting year, according to Great Lakes Piping Plover Recovery Effort. In Ontario, a total of 30 individual piping plovers have been observed this year, including three at Wasaga Beach. And Britain's political tradition of ousting prime ministers midterm continued today with the resignation of Keir Starmer. He announced this morning he'll leave his post as soon as his Labour Party picks a new leader. Starmer has faced cabinet resignations, poor local election results, and the fallout from his decision to appoint an associate of Jeffrey Epstein as the ambassador to the U.S. This makes the sixth time in 7 years the U.K. is facing a leadership switch-up. In sports, the Jays play the Astros tonight. Details on these stories and more can be found at our website. Your weather forecast is up next.
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2: Partly cloudy tonight. Could see some scattered showers. The low near 11. A mix of sun and cloud tomorrow. High of 21. Increasing cloudiness Wednesday with a high of 20. The low near 12.
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0: 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There's Soul Asylum with Runaway Train. E.D. Bacall, remember her? What? Before that, too. It's rocking right here on a Monday. It's not a bad day weather-wise. It's okay. Forecast is coming up. But two for a sing-along song. Did you have a good weekend? Awesome. It was a good weekend weather-wise. Got on the bike yesterday on Father's Day and the first day of summer. Yeah, Michelle and I rode down to Collingwood to see her dad. Orangeville to see her dad for Father's Day. We had dinner and all that kind of stuff. Hopefully he had a good day, too. Now, Father's Day is not about getting those World's Greatest Dad mug, because we have about 400 of those, right? I know. And we didn't get an air tie. No, it's all dad wanted to do, just spend time with the family. Pretty much that was it. And trying to keep his secret. That's the new thing online. Dads and kids are sharing their don't tell your mother stories. Like this one story I was reading here. A dad accidentally drilled a screw through his shoe while he was building a playset. Yelled out a few colorful words. Don't tell anybody. Or the father and son sharing ice cream at 3 o'clock in the morning. Yeah. Yeah. One dad who actually woke his son up middle of the night just to show him the secret passage he discovered in the Zelda game. Well, yeah, sharing the moments. Yes. And then some of these life's greatest father-child bonding moments happen right after the words, oh yeah, don't tell your mother about this. It's sort of dad's version of the witness protection program. Don't tell your mom.
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2: Partly cloudy tonight. Could see some scattered showers. The low near 11. A mix of sun and cloud tomorrow. High of 21. Increasing cloudiness Wednesday with a high of 20. The low near 12.
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0: Okay, it's a hazy recollection, but I think I'm remembering it right. 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

0: 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The TSA is reminding World Cup visitors that ranch dressing is considered liquid and you can't take it home with you. Apparently, a lot of fascination about ranch dressing lately. I don't know why. Like in Europe and Asia, they just eat their carrots without dipping. Nothing in there. Kind of explains why the Swedish guy keeps chugging bottles of hidden ranch. No, you can't take that with you, sir. Sorry.
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4: Partly cloudy tonight. Could see some scattered showers. The low near 11. A mix of sun and cloud tomorrow. High of 21. Increasing cloudiness Wednesday with a high of 20. The low near 12.
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0: Say hello, everyone. 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Good track. Honeymoon Suite coming up after the break. It is a Monday. Don't forget, check out the Cruiser Night every Monday over the Stonebridge Plaza there. Across from Walmart. It runs from 4 to 8 every Monday. All these great cars and trucks and classic vehicles. Tunes are cranked up. 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Wasaga Beach Cruiser Night every night right across from Walmart.
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Men at work from Australia. Turns out the road to true love could be in a lineup for a porta potty. What? 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

0: Springsteen, Hungry Hearts, Max 97.7. Lou Rawls and his low voice coming up next to the big hits. You'll know the song right away as I play it. So, yeah, looking for love in all the wrong places. Turns out, not to look far. Just at the porta potty lineup. 29-year-old gal out of L.A. She was at the FIFA Fan Festival. And, of course, just like the other fans, she found herself defending her place in line for a porta potty. Yes, when these line cutters try to jump in. Well, I hate line cutters. Wait your turn. Hey, I know. This is when another guy, big soccer fan, standing nearby, witnessed all this. So, he stepped in and said, hey, you, back in the line. Gotta straighten out these guys. After that, the two started chanting. Yeah, they watched the rest of the game together, exchanged phone numbers. Yeah, kind of survived a minor relationship test, and when she actually spilled the beer all over the guy. But he's okay. He smiled. Yeah, their first, I guess that's a first official date. Ended with a kiss in a photo booth, and the rest is history. Oh, proof that when it comes to finding love, sometimes you just got to be in the right place at the right time. Even if it is a little smelly.
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2: Partly cloudy tonight. Could see some scattered showers. The low near 11. A mix of sun and cloud tomorrow. High of 21. Increasing cloudiness Wednesday with a high of 20. The low near 12.
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Trooper having some fun over there. Why is it during the soccer scores they show the abbreviation of the country, like Canada, C-A-N, the U.S. is USA kind of thing. But why is Morocco M-A-R? M-A-R? There's no A in their name, is there? I didn't think so. Here comes South Cell. 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

0: Police, Roxanne. 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I saw the trailer for the new Shrek movie. Donkey. And Shrek, it looks like they're in jail or something, and Donkey's trying to sing some songs. He goes, Roxanne! Hence the hint. Remember Eddie Murphy was in that old movie? Trading Places, I think it was, or something like that. Anyway, that's the reference to the song. All right, it's Rod West. Take a look at your forecast. Journey coming up in just a second. Ever go to the Medieval Time Show down at the X? Good show. I love that. I always say I'm going to buy one of those swords, but I can't afford $300 for a sword. Anyway, there was a Medieval Times actress who was playing the queen, is now suing the company for allegedly harassment and the sabotage that led to a wardrobe malfunction during a live show. Oh, dear. Yeah. They asked her, so what do you want for compensation? You know, being the queen and all. She just said,
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6: Partly cloudy tonight. Could see some scattered showers. The low near 11. A mix of sun and cloud tomorrow. High of 21. Increasing cloudiness Wednesday with a high of 20. The low near 12.
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0: Max Webster with a few dozen vacations. I'd be happy with one. Actually, I have a week coming off in July. Maybe I'll take that off. We'll see what happens. Music on the way from Billy Joel coming up after the break. It is Monday. 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